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5: Warming back up for the next couple days. This is your local forecast. In Baker County this evening, clear skies with lows in the mid to upper 40s. Tomorrow, warm and sunny with highs in the low 80s. Tomorrow evening, staying mostly clear and calm with lows in the mid to upper 40s. And Thursday, staying warm and sunny with highs in the mid 80s. And Union County this evening, clear skies with lows in the high 40s. Tomorrow, warm and sunny with highs in the mid to lower 80s. Tomorrow evening, staying mostly clear and getting a bit windy with lows in the lower 50s. And Thursday, staying warm and sunny and slightly windy with highs in the mid to lower 80s. That's it for your local weather. For more news and updates, visit elkhornmediagroup.com.
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4: Warming back up for the next couple days, this is your local forecast. In Baker County this evening, clear skies with lows in the mid to upper 40s. Tomorrow, warm and sunny with highs in the low 80s. Tomorrow evening, staying mostly clear and calm with lows in the mid to upper 40s. And Thursday, staying warm and sunny with highs in the mid 80s. And Eugene County this evening, clear skies with lows in the high 40s. Tomorrow, warm and sunny with highs in the mid to lower 80s. Tomorrow evening, staying mostly clear and getting a bit windy with lows in the lower 50s. And Thursday, staying warm and sunny and slightly windy with highs in the mid to lower 80s. That's it for your local weather. For more news and updates, visit elkhornmediagroup.com.
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4: Warming back up for the next couple days, this is your local forecast. In Baker County this evening, clear skies with lows in the mid to upper 40s. Tomorrow, warm and sunny with highs in the low 80s. Tomorrow evening, staying mostly clear and calm with lows in the mid to upper 40s. And Thursday, staying warm and sunny with highs in the mid 80s. In Union County this evening, clear skies with lows in the high 40s. Tomorrow, warm and sunny with highs in the mid to lower 80s. Tomorrow evening, staying mostly clear and getting a bit windy with lows in the lower 50s. And Thursday, staying warm and sunny and slightly windy with highs in the mid to lower 80s. That's it for your local weather. For more news and updates, visit elkhornmediagroup.com.
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3: Warming back up for the next couple days. This is your local forecast. In Baker County this evening, clear skies with lows in the mid to upper 40s. Tomorrow, warm and sunny with highs in the low 80s. Tomorrow evening, staying mostly clear and calm with lows in the mid to upper 40s. And Thursday, staying warm and sunny with highs in the mid 80s. And Union County this evening, clear skies with lows in the high 40s. Tomorrow, warm and sunny with highs in the mid to lower 80s. Tomorrow evening, staying mostly clear and getting a bit windy with lows in the lower 50s. And Thursday, staying warm and sunny and slightly windy with highs in the mid to lower 80s. That's it for your local weather. For more news and updates, visit ElkhornMediaGroup.com.
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shot to the top. 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I ain't talking.

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0: saying you have to turn this up. I'm just saying you'd be doing the song a disservice if you didn't.
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3: 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And the Powder Valley football, boys basketball, and boys and girls track will be holding a steak feed on September 19th. 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
1: 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A man charged with multiple counts of rape, sex abuse, and more involving a teenage girl has posted bail and is no longer lodged in the Baker County Jail. District Attorney Greg Baxter confirmed that Eric Vincent Swanland has posted bail in the amount of $56,500 and was released from jail on September 3rd. A settlement conference has been set for November 13th with a potential trial date beginning March 23rd, 2027. Oregon State Police responded to a motorcycle crash on Highway 7 south of Baker City on Friday afternoon. The rider, 31-year-old Jesse L.J. Core, was reportedly weaving between lanes when his foot peg caught the pavement, causing him to lose control. Core on the motorcycle slid down the highway for roughly 100 yards, gouging some pavement. Core was transported to St. Alphonsus Hospital and cited for careless driving. Attention, Wallowa County women. Applications are now open for the Soroptimus Live Your Dream Awards. Women who are their family's primary wage earner and need financial support for college or skills training could receive one of two cash grants worth up to $2,000. Funds can be used for tuition, books, or living expenses. Find more on our website. That's a quick look at our headlines. I'm Logan Bajet. Follow breaking news on the Elkhorn Media Group Facebook page.
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4: Areas of fog this morning in Baker County, otherwise sunny today. Expect high temperatures in the mid-70s to lower 80s. For tonight, it'll be mostly clear, lows in the upper 30s all the way to the mid-50s in some areas. For tomorrow, sunny skies. Expect high temperatures in the upper 70s to mid-80s. For the Grand Ronde Valley, including Cove, Elgin, and LeGrand, sunny for the day. Expect high temperatures into the mid-80s with light wind. For tonight, it'll be mostly clear, lows in the mid-40s to lower 50s, and tomorrow, more sunshine with highs in the lower to mid-80s. Follow current conditions at ElkhornMediaGroup.com.
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4: Areas of fog this morning in Baker County. Otherwise sunny today. Expect high temperatures in the mid-70s to lower 80s. For tonight, it'll be mostly clear. Lows in the upper 30s all the way to the mid-50s in some areas. For tomorrow, sunny skies. Expect high temperatures in the upper 70s to mid-80s. For the Grand Ronde Valley, including Cove, Elgin, and LeGrand. Sunny for the day. Expect high temperatures into the mid-80s with light wind. For tonight, it'll be mostly clear, lows in the mid-40s to lower 50s, and tomorrow, more sunshine with highs in the lower to mid-80s. Follow current conditions at ElkhornMediaGroup.com.
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1: 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On Monday, Union County Search and Rescue, along with Life Flight and the LeGrand City and Rural Fire Departments, responded to a report of a critically injured mountain biker in Mira off the Owsley Canyon trailhead. The cyclist had reportedly fallen off his bike and struck a rock. After several hours, the team was able to reach the cyclist and carry them out via wheeled litter and UTV before they were life flighted to a regional hospital. On Wednesday, July 29th, the U.S. Department of Justice announced that 46-year-old Jacob Melvin Hart had been sentenced to 40 years in federal prison on child sexual exploitation charges. Hart was living in California and was working as an IT consultant for a church, though was arrested in Florida following a mission trip. Hart previously worked as a youth pastor for a LeGrand area youth camp and was convicted in Union County in 2006 on charges of invasion of privacy after installing a camera in a girl's locker room. During Suicide Awareness Month, police with the City of Nissa are encouraging community members to speak up, listen, and be there for others. 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If you or someone you know is struggling, call or text 988 to reach the Suicide and Crisis Lifeline. I'm Logan Bajet. 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
1: Happy birthday to you. 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
2: Good morning. 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Starting off this morning with some music history. In the year 2003, Johnny Cash's haunting cover video for Nine Inch Nails' Hurt won Best Cinematography at the MTV Video Music Awards just 3 days before Cash passed away. In general history news, on this date in 1956, Elvis Presley appeared on The Ed Sullivan Show. And in quirky news, today is National Teddy Bear Day, celebrating the iconic stuffed animal named after President Theodore Teddy Roosevelt. All right, let's move on to birthdays. We'll start with celebrity birthdays for today. Funny man Adam Sandler is 60 years old today. Actor Hugh Grant is 66. And singer Michael Bublé is 51. Moving on to our local celebrities who are celebrating a special day today. Happy birthday today to James Stout. James turns 1 year old today. Happy birthday to James. Love, Grandma. Happy 40th birthday today to Nick Lacarica. That's from Mom and Dad. Those look like the only names in the box today. So we throw them back in here, mix them up, and it looks like today's winner is James Stout. You've won a signature crust pizza from Papa Murphy's in La Grande, where you'll find love at 425 degrees. As always, I want to remind you that if you have a birthday or anniversary to include in our show, all you have to do is email us at birthdays@elkhornmediagroup.com.
3: Areas of fog this morning in Baker County, otherwise sunny today. Expect high temperatures in the mid-70s to lower 80s. For tonight, it'll be mostly clear, lows in the upper 30s all the way to the mid-50s in some areas. For tomorrow, sunny skies. Expect high temperatures in the upper 70s to mid-80s. For the Grand Ronde Valley, including Cove, Elgin, and La Grande, sunny for the day. Expect high temperatures into the mid-80s with light wind. For tonight, it'll be mostly clear, lows in the mid-40s to lower 50s, and tomorrow, more sunshine with highs in the lower to mid-80s. Follow current conditions at ElkhornMediaGroup.com.
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5: Areas of fog this morning in Baker County. Otherwise sunny today. Expect high temperatures in the mid-70s to lower 80s. For tonight, it'll be mostly clear. Lows in the upper 30s all the way to the mid-50s in some areas. For tomorrow, sunny skies. Expect high temperatures in the upper 70s to mid-80s. For the Grand Ronde Valley, including Cove, Elgin, and LeGrand. Sunny for the day. Expect high temperatures into the mid-80s with light wind. For tonight, it'll be mostly clear, lows in the mid-40s to lower 50s, and tomorrow, more sunshine with highs in the lower to mid-80s. Follow current conditions at elkhornmediagroup.com.
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0: A man charged with multiple counts of rape, sex abuse, and more involving a teenage girl has posted bail and is no longer lodged in the Baker County Jail. District Attorney Greg Baxter confirmed that Eric Vincent Swanland has posted bail in the amount of $56,500 and was released from jail on September 3rd. A settlement conference has been set for November 13th with a potential trial date beginning March 23rd, 2027. Oregon State Police responded to a motorcycle crash on Highway 7 south of Baker City on Friday afternoon. The rider, 31-year-old Jesse L.J. Core, was reportedly weaving between lanes when his foot peg caught the pavement, causing him to lose control. Core on the motorcycle slid down the highway for roughly 100 yards, gouging some pavement. Core was transported to St. Alphonsus Hospital and cited for careless driving. Attention, Wallowa County women. Applications are now open for the Soroptimus Live Your Dream Awards. Women who are their family's primary wage earner and need financial support for college or skills training could receive one of two cash grants worth up to $2,000. Funds can be used for tuition, books, or living expenses. 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That's a quick look at our headlines. I'm Logan Bidgett. 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
5: Areas of fog this morning in Baker County. Otherwise sunny today. Expect high temperatures in the mid-70s to lower 80s. For tonight, it'll be mostly clear. Lows in the upper 30s all the way to the mid-50s in some areas. For tomorrow, sunny skies. Expect high temperatures in the upper 70s to mid-80s. For the Grand Ronde Valley, including Cove, Elgin, and LeGrand. Sunny for the day. Expect high temperatures into the mid-80s with light wind. For tonight, it'll be mostly clear, lows in the mid-40s to lower 50s, and tomorrow, more sunshine with highs in the lower to mid-80s. Follow current conditions at elkhornmediagroup.com.
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4: 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And the Powder Valley football, boys basketball, and boys and girls track will be holding a steak feed on September 19th. This will take place at the North Powder Fire Station. 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
5: Areas of fog this morning in Baker County, otherwise sunny today. Expect high temperatures in the mid-70s to lower 80s. For tonight, it'll be mostly clear, lows in the upper 30s all the way to the mid-50s in some areas. For tomorrow, sunny skies. Expect high temperatures in the upper 70s to mid-80s. For the Grand Ronde Valley, including Cove, Elgin, and LeGrand, sunny for the day. Expect high temperatures into the mid-80s with light wind. For tonight, it'll be mostly clear, lows in the mid-40s to lower 50s, and tomorrow, more sunshine with highs in the lower to mid-80s. Follow current conditions at elkhornmediagroup.com.
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0: pastor for a LaGrande area youth camp and was convicted in Union County in 2006 on charges of invasion of privacy after installing a camera in a girl's locker room. During Suicide Awareness Month, police with the City of Nissa are encouraging community members to speak up, listen, and be there for others. 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I'm Logan Bidgett. 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
4: Warm and sunny today, cooling off again overnight. This is your local forecast. In Baker County this morning, clear skies with temperatures in the low 70s by noon. This afternoon, nice and sunny with highs in the low 80s. And this evening, mostly clear and calm with temperatures in the low 50s by midnight, dropping to the mid 40s by sunrise. And Union County this morning, again clear skies with temperatures in the low 70s by noon. This afternoon, warm and sunny with highs in the mid to lower 80s. And this evening, again, staying mostly clear and calm with lows in the lower 50s. That's it for your local weather. 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
6: 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And the Powder Valley football, boys basketball, and boys and girls track will be holding a steak feed on September 19th. 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
5: Warm and sunny today, cooling off again overnight. This is your local forecast. In Baker County this morning, clear skies with temperatures in the low 70s by noon. This afternoon, nice and sunny with highs in the low 80s. And this evening, mostly clear and calm with temperatures in the low 50s by midnight, dropping to the mid 40s by sunrise. And Union County this morning, again clear skies with temperatures in the low 70s by noon. This afternoon, warm and sunny with highs in the mid to lower 80s. And this evening, again, staying mostly clear and calm with lows in the lower 50s. That's it for your local weather. 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
3: Warm and sunny today, cooling off again overnight. This is your local forecast. In Baker County this morning, clear skies with temperatures in the low 70s by noon. This afternoon, nice and sunny with highs in the low 80s. And this evening, mostly clear and calm with temperatures in the low 50s by midnight, dropping to the mid 40s by sunrise. And Union County this morning, again clear skies with temperatures in the low 70s by noon. This afternoon, warm and sunny with highs in the mid to lower 80s. And this evening, again, staying mostly clear and calm with lows in the lower 50s. That's it for your local weather. 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
2: Warm and sunny today, cooling off again overnight. This is your local forecast. In Baker County this morning, clear skies with temperatures in the low 70s by noon. This afternoon, nice and sunny with highs in the low 80s. And this evening, mostly clear and calm with temperatures in the low 50s by midnight, dropping to the mid 40s by sunrise. And Union County this morning, again clear skies with temperatures in the low 70s by noon. This afternoon, warm and sunny with highs in the mid to lower 80s. And this evening, again, staying mostly clear and calm with lows in the lower 50s. That's it for your local weather. 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
5: Sunny skies for the rest of the day in Baker County, looking at highs in the mid-70s to lower 80s. Tonight, expect mostly clear skies and lows mostly in the 40s to mid-50s. For tomorrow, it'll be sunny and high temperatures in the upper 70s to mid-80s. For the Grand Ronde Valley, that includes Cove, Elgin, and LeGrand. Sunny for the rest of the day, looking at highs in the mid-80s with light wind. Tonight, it's mostly clear and lows in the upper 40s to lower 50s. And tomorrow, more sunshine, highs in the mid-80s. That's a quick look at our forecast. Follow current conditions at elkhornmediagroup.com.
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4: Sunny skies for the rest of the day in Baker County, looking at highs in the mid-70s to lower 80s. Tonight, expect mostly clear skies and lows mostly in the 40s to mid-50s. For tomorrow, it'll be sunny and high temperatures in the upper 70s to mid-80s. For the Grand Ronde Valley, that includes Cove, Elgin, and LeGrand. Sunny for the rest of the day, looking at highs in the mid-80s with light wind. Tonight, it's mostly clear and lows in the upper 40s to lower 50s. And tomorrow, more sunshine, highs in the mid-80s. That's a quick look at our forecast. Follow current conditions at elkhornmediagroup.com.
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3: 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And the Powder Valley football, boys basketball, and boys and girls track will be holding a steak feed on September 19th. This will take place at the North Powder Fire Station. Dinner starts at 4:30. 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
4: Sunny skies for the rest of the day in Baker County, looking at highs in the mid-70s to lower 80s. Tonight, expect mostly clear skies and lows mostly in the 40s to mid-50s. For tomorrow, it'll be sunny and high temperatures in the upper 70s to mid-80s. For the Grand Ronde Valley, that includes Cove, Elgin, and LeGrand. Sunny for the rest of the day, looking at highs in the mid-80s with light wind. Tonight, it's mostly clear and lows in the upper 40s to lower 50s. And tomorrow, more sunshine, highs in the mid-80s. That's a quick look at our forecast. Follow current conditions at elkhornmediagroup.com.
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3: Getting windy this week with a chance of rain in some areas. This is your local forecast. In Baker County this evening, mostly clear with lows in the mid to upper 40s. Tomorrow, warm and sunny with highs in the mid to lower 80s. Tomorrow evening, partly cloudy and a bit windy with lows in the mid to lower 40s. And Friday, starting to cool off, it'll be nice and sunny with highs in the mid 70s. And Union County this evening, mostly clear with lows in the lower 50s. Tomorrow, warm and sunny and a bit windy with highs in the mid 80s. Tomorrow evening, getting mostly cloudy and staying windy with a slight chance of rain overnight and lows in the high 40s. And Friday again, starting to cool off, it'll be clear and sunny with highs in the mid-70s.
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5: 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Rated E for everyone. Getting windy this week with a chance of rain in some areas. This is your local forecast. In Baker County this evening, mostly clear with lows in the mid to upper 40s. Tomorrow, warm and sunny with highs in the mid to lower 80s. Tomorrow evening, partly cloudy and a bit windy with lows in the mid to lower 40s. And Friday, starting to cool off, it'll be nice and sunny with highs in the mid 70s. In Union County this evening, mostly clear with lows in the lower 50s. Tomorrow, warm and sunny and a bit windy with highs in the mid 80s. Tomorrow evening, getting mostly cloudy and staying windy with a slight chance of rain overnight and lows in the high 40s. And Friday again, starting to cool off, it'll be clear and sunny with highs in the mid-70s.
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4: 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Domestic violence and sexual assault are realities for many, and there is hope. At Shelter from the Storm in Island City, we provide a safe space, support, and resources to help you rebuild. You are not alone, and you deserve to feel safe. 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
2: 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Everyone is welcome to come celebrate healthy living, recovery, and traditions that continue to bring us together. For more information, call Layton at 541-240-8467. We'll see you September 16th.
3: 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Pendleton Roundup is the 11-time winner of the Large Outdoor Rodeo of the Year Award. Kayak Public Transit has multiple bus routes going through Pendleton before, during, and after the roundup. We also have a dedicated trolley bus to take people from Wild Horse Resort and Casino to the roundup Wednesday through Saturday. Come join the fun with Kayak Public Transit, where the rides are always free.
4: Getting windy this week with a chance of rain in some areas. This is your local forecast. In Baker County this evening, mostly clear with lows in the mid to upper 40s. Tomorrow, warm and sunny with highs in the mid to lower 80s. Tomorrow evening, partly cloudy and a bit windy with lows in the mid to lower 40s. And Friday, starting to cool off, it'll be nice and sunny with highs in the mid 70s. And Union County this evening, mostly clear with lows in the lower 50s. Tomorrow, warm and sunny and a bit windy with highs in the mid 80s. Tomorrow evening, getting mostly cloudy and staying windy with a slight chance of rain overnight and lows in the high 40s. And Friday again, starting to cool off, it'll be clear and sunny with highs in the mid-70s.
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